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0: 41.
1: I'm great, you know.
0: The 944. 22 rifle.
1: I was sick in the head of that stuff.
0: The Uzi.
1: I'm great, you know.
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0: 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Do you remember that song?
1: Yeah, I do.
0: That song, because I still sing that song. I first heard it from you. That was the first time. Remember?

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0: Columbus has trusted Atlas Butler for heating and cooling since 1921. They didn't start out doing plumbing because home plumbing wasn't really a thing yet. Yeah, they've been around a while.
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Them that's not shall lose. That's not

0: Listen, Kev, what are you so worried about? You know Mom's gonna pack your stuff anyway. You're what the French call les incompetents.
1: What?

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I just left the kid's studio. Here we are in Harlem. Everybody's here but the police, and they'll be here any minute. It's high time. So catch this song. 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
2: Felfüggesztem a törvényt. 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
0: Huh?
1: From now on, the only...

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And thank you for the invitation to come here to Detroit this evening. 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

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And that's one of the good aspects of that movement. 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
2: Where is the father?
0: The father?
2: Non.

And Manila. And Manila. And Manila. And Manila. I guess it's gotta be,